0: Jesenski program Radio Đakova.
1: It's the real difference between an adult and a child. Oh.

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I called you here today for a bit of bad news. I won't be able to see you anymore because of my obligations and the ties that you have. We've been meeting here every day. And since this is our last day together, I want to hold you just one more time. When you turn and walk away, don't look back. I want to remember you just like this. Let's just kiss and say goodbye.

0: 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It will soon pass, whatever it is. Don't worry, be happy. I'm not worried.
1: Tiho pada list za listom, a padaju i hitovi.
2: Jesenski program Radio Đakova.

0: These beautiful things that I've got.
1: Jesam je tu, a tu je i vaš radio, Radio Đakovo.